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Good morning, it is Friday. That day is finally upon us. Yes, happy Friday. 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
1: Hits 100 FM weather. Today we're going to see mainly cloudy skies. Chance of showers throughout the day, high plus 13 degrees. Tonight partly cloudy, maybe a shower throughout the overnight hours and a low of plus 1. Saturday going to be cloudy, becoming a mixture of sun and cloud in the afternoon, high of plus 15, and throughout the evening, cloudy periods overnight and a low of plus 3. The outlook for Sunday is cloudy and a high of plus 14 at 621. Little overcast, plus 6.
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1: Good morning. A man whose charges were stayed in Fredericton last year due to a policing error is now wanted in British Columbia on assault charges. BC RCMP spokesperson Chris Clark confirmed in an email that Joshua John McIsaac is wanted in that province, according to files from Brunswick News. According to court documents, McIsaac is facing charges dating to September 15th of last year in Okanagan Falls, south of Kelowna, BC. McIsaac was one of two charged with second-degree murder in the shooting death of Corey Markey in 2021. He was also one of four charged with first-degree murder in the death of Brandon Patrick Donnellan, March 31st of 2022. Last summer, all of their charges were stayed, which led to an apology from the Fredericton police and sparked an independent investigation into police practices. Formal complaints have been filed by some residents living near the Covered Bridge potato chip facility in Woodstock. The complaints were filed with New Brunswick's Farm Practices Review Board, which could eventually lead to court action over concerns of odor, noise, and neighborhood disruption, according to Brunswick News. The applications, filed May 4th, ask the board to determine whether it has jurisdiction over the complaints, and if so, whether the impacts alleged by residents exceed what the law protects as normal agricultural activity. Complaints about the Charles Street facility have been building since it began operating in 2024 after a fire destroyed Covered Bridge's flagship production plant near Heartland in March of that year. The town has maintained the site was properly permitted, while residents argue the scale and intensity of activity has fundamentally changed the character of the neighborhood. A new online tool is giving residents a closer look at police activity in their communities. RCMP is launching a new mapping system allowing users to view calls for service in their local area. The platform is now live and updated regularly, offering insight within the last 24 to 48 hours into the types of incidents officers are responding to each day. An online occurrence map of the province can be accessed, and you can enter a postal code or select a region. The tool is designed to improve transparency and keep the public informed, while also helping residents better understand trends and issues affecting their area. And oil prices rose yesterday as the U.S. and Iran both launched fresh attacks. Iran confirmed it targeted an American base in Kuwait. Tehran says the attack was in retaliation for new U.S. strikes in southern Iran. The White House claims their strikes were in self-defense. Despite the renewed hostilities, Washington says their fragile ceasefire with Iran is still in effect. Meanwhile, recent talks of an imminent peace deal to end the conflict have now cooled. In sports, Team Canada shut down the U.S. 4-0 to move into the semifinals at the World Hockey Championship against Finland tomorrow. Elsewhere in baseball, the Blue Jays had a 2-1 win in Baltimore. The Red Sox were pounded by Atlanta 10-2. The Yankees were off. In the NBA's Western Final, the Spurs overpowered the Thunder 118-91 to force Game 7 in their Western Final tomorrow. Now you're up to date. I'm Jen Nicholson.
2: It's 100 FM weather. Today we're going to see mainly cloudy skies, chance of showers throughout the day, a high of plus 13 degrees. Tonight, partly cloudy overnight, still chance of a shower throughout the overnight hours and a low of plus 1. Saturday, going to start off cloudy, then a mixture of sun and cloud in the afternoon, a high of plus 15. And throughout the evening, cloudy periods throughout the overnight hours and a low of plus 3. The outlook for Sunday is cloudy and a high of plus 14 at 6:33. It is little overcast, plus 6.
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0: It's 100 FM with Steve Maxwell, Sean Desmond, and Electric. Time now for Hollywood Buzz. Well, details have emerged on how Kyle Busch struggled with his health in the final weeks before his unexpected passing. The 41-year-old, who was hospitalized in North Carolina after being found unconscious in a race simulator, several sources told the Associated Press he had been dealing with ongoing health concerns that ultimately led to his death on May 21st. Busch faced a chain of events for several days to weeks prior, which started with the pneumonia and eventually advanced to sepsis in the last 24 hours, according to a death certificate obtained by U.S. Weekly.
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Good morning. Yes, it is Friday. The weekend is finally, oh, it's so close I can smell it. Here's Charlotte Carden, The Way We Touch.

Hits 100 FM with Steve Mack, 651, little Charlotte Carden, and The Way We Touch. Time now for the weather. Yes, it's going to be mainly cloudy today. Chance of showers throughout the day, a high of plus 13. Tonight, partly cloudy overnight. Chance of a shower throughout the overnight hours and a low of plus 1. Saturday, going to start off cloudy, then a mixture of sun and cloud in the afternoon, a high of plus 15. And throughout the evening, cloudy periods overnight and a low of plus 3. The outlook for Sunday is cloudy and a high of plus 14. At 651, it is plus 6.

0: in 86, the New Jersey Devils in 95, the Colorado Avalanche in 96, and the Devils again in 2000. He was in Montreal Monday, serving as the Canadiens' bell setter torchbearer for Game 3 of their Eastern Conference Final against the Carolina Hurricanes. Claude Lemieux was 60 years old. Now you're up to date. I'm Jen Nicholson.
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3: It's 100 FM weather. Today we're going to see mainly cloudy skies, chance of showers throughout the day, a high of plus 13 degrees. Tonight partly cloudy, chance of a shower throughout the overnight hours, and a low of plus 1. Saturday going to start off cloudy, a mixture of sun and cloud in the afternoon, a high of plus 15. And throughout the evening, cloudy periods overnight and a low of plus 3. The outlook for Sunday is cloudy and high of plus 14 at 7:05. It is a little overcast, plus 6.
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1: 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Today we're going to see mainly cloudy skies, chance of showers throughout the day, high plus 13. Tonight partly cloudy overnight, chance of a shower and a low of plus 1. Saturday looks like cloudy skies, then a beginning a mixture of sun and cloud in the afternoon, a high of plus 15, and throughout the evening cloudy periods overnight and a low of plus 3. The outlook for Sunday is cloudy and a high of plus 14 at 7:23. It is little overcast, plus 6. 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
3: Good morning. There wasn't much of a change at the pumps overnight in New Brunswick after big drops yesterday. Regular self-serve gas is up 1.6 cents per liter to a new maximum of $1.87.6 a liter. Diesel and furnace oil are down another 2.3 cents a liter to maximums of 223.8 and 216.9 a liter, respectively. WorkSafe NB announced this week a workplace fatality in the province. Social media release reported a worker died from a workplace incident in Mactaquac. Brunswick News reporting the worker was an arborist who was employed by Heartwood Tree Care. No further details have been released. WorkSafe NB said in a release, thoughts are with the worker's family, friends, and co-workers. Elsewhere, a proposed gas power plant in Tantramar has received regulatory approval from the New Brunswick Energy and Utilities Board. The board released its decision yesterday, approving NB Power's 25-year partnership agreement with U.S.-based Pro Energy to build and run the plant. The project near Center Village will see gas and diesel turbines generate up to 500 megawatts of electricity, 100 of that to be sold to Nova Scotia. While approving the operating deal, the EUB still had sharp criticism for NB Power for not following its own investment rules and failing to provide information. The Tantramar gas plant still needs to obtain environmental approval and undergo a Mi'kmaq rights process before it can go ahead. And the mother of a newborn baby whose remains were found in a wooded area near Halifax has died. The 23-year-old woman was admitted to hospital last Friday in critical condition after appearing to have just given birth. Police say her baby was not with her, prompting a search that led to the infant's remains being discovered Sunday off Old Coach Road in Goodwood. Nova Scotia Medical Examiner Service will determine the cause of both deaths. Police say due to the complexity of the case, results may take an extended period of time. Meanwhile, a couple charged after the remains of a newborn baby were found in Halifax will stay in custody until June 22nd. 23-year-old Sukhpreet Singh and 26-year-old Ramandeep Kaur appeared in court Thursday but chose to forego a bail hearing. They have both consented to being remanded. The couple faces four charges each, including concealing the body of a child and obstruction of justice. Over to sports, Team Canada will play Finland in the semifinal at the World Championships after blanking the U.S. 4-0. On the diamonds, the Blue Jays opened a series in Baltimore with a 2-1 win. The Braves bashed Boston 10-2. The Yankees had the day off. And San Antonio forced Game 7 in the NBA's Western Final tomorrow with a 118-91 win over Oklahoma City last night. Former NHL player Claude Lemieux has died at the age of 60. Lemieux was an 18-year NHL veteran, winning the Stanley Cup four times with his first three teams, Montreal Canadiens in 1986, the New Jersey Devils in 95, the Colorado Avalanche in 96, and the Devils again in 2000. He was in Montreal Monday, serving as the Canadiens' bell setter torchbearer for Game 3 of their Eastern Conference Final against the Carolina Hurricanes. Claude Lemieux was 60 years old. Now you're up to date. I'm Jen Nicholson.
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5: Hits 100 FM weather. Today we're going to see mainly cloudy skies. Chance of showers throughout the day. High of plus 13 degrees. Tonight partly cloudy overnight. Chance of a shower. A low of plus 1. Saturday, going to start off cloudy, then a mixture of sun and cloud in the afternoon, a high of plus 15, and throughout the evening, cloudy periods overnight and a low of plus 3. The outlook for Sunday is cloudy and a high of plus 14. At 7:35, it is plus 6.
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0: It's 100 FM with Steve Mack, 740, Little Justin Bieber and Yukon. Well, it's 100 FM, Vogue Optical Bubble. Results are in from yesterday. The question of the day was, should the federal voting age be adjusted to age 16? Well, out of everyone that responded, 64% said no, and 36% said yes. Today's web poll question of the day is, should you work a side hustle, or do you work a side hustle to help make ends meet? Your options are yes or no. We value each and every response. And again, today's web poll is powered by Vogue Optical.
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0: 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Happy birthday wishes going out to Leah Rio from Eel River Crossing. She's celebrating her 13th birthday on Saturday. That's from Mom, Dad, Shane, and Casey. And this week's Hit Celebration winner is Diane Parker from Glenlivet. Congratulations, you've just won yourself a 10-piece family special from Dixie Lee and Campbellton or Dalhousie. All you have to do is drop by the studio at 74 Water Street during regular business hours and pick up your prize. And yes, if you know someone who's celebrating a birthday or an anniversary, let me know for Hits Celebrations at 7:50 a.m. weekday mornings, or you can go to the hits100fm.ca website for your chance to win a 10-piece family special from Dixie Lee and Campbellton or Dalhousie.
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0: It's 100 FM weather. Today we're going to see mainly cloudy skies. Chance of showers throughout the day, a high of plus 13. Tonight partly cloudy overnight. Still chance of a shower throughout the overnight hours and a low of plus 1. Saturday going to start off cloudy, then a mixture of sun and cloud in the afternoon, a high of plus 15. And throughout the evening, cloudy periods overnight and a low of plus 3. The outlook for Sunday is cloudy and a high of plus 14. At 7:50, it is a little overcast, plus 6.
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1: It's 100 FM weather. Today we're going to see mainly cloudy skies, chance of showers throughout the day, a high of plus 13 degrees. Tonight partly cloudy overnight, still chance of a shower and a low of plus 1. Saturday going to start off cloudy, then becoming a mixture of sun and cloud in the afternoon, a high of plus 15, and throughout the evening cloudy periods throughout the overnight hours and a low of plus 3. The outlook for Sunday is cloudy and high of plus 14 at 8:04. Little overcast, plus 6.
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0: It's 100 FM weather. Today we're going to see mainly cloudy skies, chance of showers throughout the day, a high of plus 13 degrees. Tonight partly cloudy overnight, still chance of a shower and a low of plus 1. Saturday going to start off cloudy, then a mixture of sun and cloud in the afternoon, a high of plus 15, and throughout the evening cloudy periods overnight and a low of plus 3. The outlook for Sunday is cloudy and a high of plus 14. At 8:22, it is plus 6.
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2: Good morning. Private industrial forest land in the province won't be included in a First Nations title claim over ownership. The Supreme Court of Canada turned down an application from Wolastoqway First Nations to add these lands to their case against the federal and provincial governments. The title claim case can continue, but damages and compensation for loss of traditional lands is all the First Nations can seek, and they won't be able to assert ongoing ownership. The First Nations say they never ceded the land to the Crown, which took it anyway and sold it to private owners without their consent. Three large forestry companies applied to have forest land they own excluded from the case: J.D. Irving Limited, H.J. Crabb & Sons, and Acadian Timber. The court's ruling said the companies had no role in the initial taking of unceded land, so any legal bid for a declaration of the title would not succeed. There wasn't much of a change at the pumps overnight in New Brunswick after big drops yesterday. Regular self-serve gas is up 1.6 cents per liter to a new maximum of $1.87.6 cents a liter. Diesel and furnace oil are down another 2.3 cents a liter to maximums of 223.8 and 216.9 a liter, respectively. WorkSafe NB announced this week a workplace fatality in the province. Social media release reported a worker died from a workplace incident in Mactaquac. Brunswick News reporting the worker was an arborist who was employed by Heartwood Tree Care. No further details have been released. WorkSafe NB said in a release, thoughts are with the worker's family, friends, and co-workers. And the mother of a newborn baby whose remains were found in a wooded area near Halifax has died. The 23-year-old woman was admitted to hospital last Friday in critical condition after appearing to have just given birth. Police say her baby was not with her, prompting a search that led to the infant's remains being discovered Sunday off Old Coach Road in Goodwood. Nova Scotia Medical Examiner Service will determine the cause of both deaths. Police say due to the complexity of the case, results may take an extended period of time. Meanwhile, a couple charged after the remains of a newborn baby were found in Halifax will stay in custody until June 22nd. 23-year-old Sukhpreet Singh and 26-year-old Ramandeep Kaur appeared in court Thursday but chose to forego a bail hearing. They have both consented to being remanded. The couple faces four charges each, including concealing the body of a child and obstruction of justice. Over to sports, Team Canada will play Finland in the semifinal at the World Championships after blanking the U.S. 4-0. On the diamonds, the Blue Jays opened a series in Baltimore with a 2-1 win. The Braves bashed Boston 10-2. The Yankees had the day off. And San Antonio forced Game 7 in the NBA's Western Final tomorrow with a 118-91 win over Oklahoma City last night. Former NHL player Claude Lemieux has died at the age of 60. Lemieux was an 18-year NHL veteran, winning the Stanley Cup four times with his first three teams, Montreal Canadiens in 1986, the New Jersey Devils in 95, the Colorado Avalanche in 96, and the Devils again in 2000. He was in Montreal Monday, serving as the Canadiens' bell setter torchbearer for Game 3 of their Eastern Conference Final against the Carolina Hurricanes. Claude Lemieux was 60 years old. Now you're up to date. I'm Jen Nicholson.
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5: It's 100 FM weather. Today we're going to see mainly cloudy skies throughout the day. Chance of a shower or two, a high of plus 13 degrees. Tonight partly cloudy overnight, still chance of a shower this evening and a low of plus 1. Saturday going to start off cloudy, then a mixture of sun and cloud in the afternoon, a high of plus 15. And throughout the evening, cloudy periods overnight and a low of plus 3. The outlook for Sunday is cloudy and high of plus 14. At 8:33, it is little overcast, plus 7.
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0: It's 100 FM with Steve Mack. That was Jid LaMack and Running Home. Time now for Hollywood Buzz. The Emily in Paris family is bidding a painful au revoir to a beloved cast member, Pierre Denis, a French actor who portrayed JVMA CEO Louis de Leon in seasons 3 and 4 of the Lily Collins-led series, died following a battle with amyotrophic lateral sclerosis, ALS, on May the 25th. His family confirmed in a statement he was 69 years old. It is with deep emotion that we announce the passing of Pierre Denis. Denis's daughter said in a statement obtained by the Daily Mail on May 27th, which occurred this Monday following a sudden and severe case of ALS. Hey, if you have a moment, don't forget to head on over to the Hits 100 FM website and participate in today's CKNB web poll. A question of the day is, do you work a side hustle to make ends meet? Your options are yes or no. 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And again, today's web poll is powered by Vogue Optical. It's now time for Out on the Town, Hits 100 FM's listing of where to eat and things to do. 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
0: Hits 100 FM weather. Today we're going to see mainly cloudy skies. Chance of showers throughout the day. High plus 13 degrees. Tonight partly cloudy overnight. Still chance of a shower or two through the midnight hours and a low of plus 1. Saturday going to start off cloudy. Then a mixture of sun and cloud in the afternoon. A high of plus 15. And throughout the evening cloudy periods overnight and a low of plus 3. The outlook for Sunday is cloudy and a high of plus 14. At 8:56 it is little overcast. Plus 7.
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Here's Drake and Rihanna. Too Good.

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6: The Roseberry Laundromat is just a few doors down from Subway, and now with the addition of two new industrial washers that are perfect for large blankets and bigger loads. 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
1: 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It's 100 FM weather. Today we're going to see mainly cloudy skies, chance of showers throughout the day, a high of plus 13 degrees. Tonight partly cloudy overnight, still chance of a shower throughout the midnight hours and a low of plus 1. Saturday going to start off cloudy, then a mixture of sun and cloud in the afternoon, a high of plus 15, and throughout the evening cloudy periods overnight and a low of plus 3. The outlook for Sunday is cloudy and a high of plus 14.
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11: It's 100 FM weather. Today we're going to see mainly cloudy skies, chance of showers this afternoon, a high of plus 13 degrees. Tonight partly cloudy overnight, still chance of a shower throughout the overnight hours, and a low of plus 1. Saturday going to start cloudy, then a mixture of sun and cloud in the afternoon, a high of plus 15, and throughout the evening cloudy periods overnight and a low of plus 3. The outlook for Sunday is cloudy and a high of plus 14 at 10:43. It is plus 10.
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1: It's 100 FM weather. Today we're going to see mainly cloudy skies, chance of showers throughout the day, a high of plus 13. Tonight partly cloudy overnight, chance of a shower, and a low of plus 1. Saturday going to be cloudy to start the day, then becoming a mixture of sun and cloud in the afternoon. A high temperature expected of plus 15 degrees, and throughout the evening cloudy periods overnight and a low of plus 3. The outlook for Sunday is cloudy and a high of plus 14. Currently, it's plus 10.
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0: Hits 100 FM, Trev Firth here, and I'm at the Camelton Civic Center today for Public Safety Day. All the activities today are going to be going on till 1 p.m., so come on down for a family event that will bring together emergency service providers and community members to promote public safety and awareness. Today will feature live demonstrations from firefighters, police, EMS, and other emergency services, information safety displays and hands-on activities, meet and greets with first responders, as well as kids' activities and a barbecue. By kids' activities, they've got 4 or 5 different bouncy castles in here right now. Really great little activity. I think every kid needs to come down and learn that they can trust their public service safety personnel. Whether it's firemen, police officers, EMS, doesn't matter. Everybody's here to make sure that kids understand. I'm watching a kid right now get inside of a cop car and play around with the buttons. So Hits 100 FM, Trev Firth at the Civic Center for Public Safety Awareness Day. Hoping you have a great weekend.
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0: 100 FM. Trev Firth here, and I'm at the Civic Center for Public Safety and Awareness Day. All activities will be going on till 1 o'clock today. Absolutely worth coming down. Activities for kids galore. There's about 5 different bouncy castles here, as well as a barbecue bonders as well. I think that today is a great day to teach your kids that they can trust and that they should search for public safety responders, whether it be a firefighter, EMS, or it be a police officer, whenever they're in a situation that could be scary to them. Right now, I'm watching a few kids play around inside of a police car, touching all the buttons, and I'm sure that siren's about to go off on me. Hits 100 FM, Trev Firth here, hoping that you have a great weekend, and that you come on down and check out Public Safety Awareness Day at the Camelton Civic Center.
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0: Hey, it's Josh with your Back in the Day replay. More with your Back in the Day replay coming up. On this day in 1992, a musical comedy film was released, finding a singer who pretends to be a nun after witnessing a mafia crime.
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0: 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Bette Midler was actually originally considered for the role that later went to Whoopi Goldberg. More with your Back in the Day replay coming up.
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5: 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Come on down and check out all the different activities they got going till 1 p.m. today. There's bouncy castles for kids, and I mean, there's like five or six of them. There's plenty. We have fire trucks all over the place. All the equipment doors are open. The kids can come out and check out everything works, as well as they can get demonstrations from the firefighters, police, EMS, and other emergency service responders. They can also do meet and greets with those responders so that they can learn to trust their emergency service responders in their area whenever something happens. As a father myself, I feel like this is something really important for kids, and I think it's a great initiative. And absolutely worth coming to check down. So please come on down by 1 o'clock. They, like I said, bouncy castles. We got the fire trucks. We got the police cars. Lights are going. Sirens. A little bit of everything. Hits 100 FM. Trev Firth here at the Civic Center for Public Safety and Awareness Day.
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0: Hey, it's Josh with your Back in the Day replay. On this day in 1993, with her fifth studio album, Janet, singer Janet Jackson reaches number one with the album for two straight weeks. It also topped the charts in America, Australia, New Zealand, and here in Canada. More with your Back in the Day replay coming up.
1: 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There's a bunch of bouncy castles, there's a barbecue, but most importantly, you can have meet and greets and live demonstrations from firefighters, police officers, EMS, and other emergency service responders, teaching our kids that these are the people that they can trust and that they should look for in any emergency situation. As a father, I feel like this is a great day and very important thing to teach your kids. We have other great activities going on, of course. Right now, I can see Don Bernard walking around, getting ready to do a couple magic tricks, as he always does. But please come on down with your kids. 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And every kid wants to do that. 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Hoping you have a great weekend.
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5: Your latest Environment Canada forecast as we head into the weekend. Partly cloudy tonight, chance of showers, lows down to plus one with a risk of frost. Into Saturday, clouds in the morning, a mix of sun and cloud tomorrow afternoon, highs reaching 15. For Sunday, cloudy skies with a high at 14 degrees.
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0: Hey, it's Josh with your Back in the Day replay. On this day in 1999, with his self-titled fifth studio album, Puerto Rican singer Ricky Martin topped the U.S. Billboard 200 charts. Have you heard of him? A big reason for that album doing so well was the huge international hit single, Livin' La Vida Loca. That's not even talking about She Bangs, and not the William Hung one. More with your Back in the Day replay coming up.
1: Hits 100 FM, Chuck Firth here at the Campbellton Civic Center for Public Safety Awareness Day. That's going to be going on until 1 o'clock, so we are going to be wrapping up pretty soon here today. But I think today was an amazing cause, an amazing initiative to teach our kids about public safety servants and show them who they can trust, why they can trust these people, as well as let them get a glimpse of all the equipment they use and the fire trucks and the ambulances and the police cars. We had a little guy earlier sitting inside the police car, turning the lights on and he did the siren really quick, and he was extremely happy by it. We also had inflatable bouncy castles. There was a barbecue going on. If you got a couple minutes left before it's done, please come check it out. I think this is a cannot miss activity when it comes to our small children in this area. Hits 100 FM, Trev Firth here, hoping that you have a wonderful weekend, and signing off from Public Safety Day.
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0: 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The Vogue Optical Web poll question today is asking you, do you work a side hustle to help make ends meet? 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
7: 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That's John Carrier, which occurred on January the 20th. A graveside service will be held at the St. Maria Goretti Cemetery, Lorne, on May the 30th at 11 a.m. Arrangements are in the care of McMillan and Drapeau Funeral Home. 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
11: Your latest Environment Canada forecast as we head into the weekend. Partly cloudy tonight, chance of showers, lows down to +1 with a risk of frost. Into Saturday, clouds in the morning, a mix of sun and cloud tomorrow afternoon, highs reaching 15. For Sunday, cloudy skies with a high at 14 degrees.
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0: Cause he see it rather be on Hits 100 anytime, anywhere, hits100fm.ca. The Salmon Festival is coming up in June. It's on the 26th. The area's rich fishing heritage is a celebration and the famous Atlantic salmon as well. The festival is a colorful, vibrant showcase of the local music and the cuisine, the arts and the cultural traditions. That is all things Salmon Festival coming up June 26th until July 5th. 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
12: Your latest Environment Canada forecast as we head into the weekend. Partly cloudy tonight, chance of showers. Lows down to plus one with a risk of frost. Into Saturday, clouds in the morning, a mix of sun and cloud tomorrow afternoon, highs reaching 15. For Sunday, cloudy skies with a high at 14 degrees.
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1: Rad Control Delete on Hits 100 on all your favorite devices at hits100fm.ca. Well, today we're finding out that in entertainment news, it looks like Bad Bunny, Disney, and Pixar are coming together. Bad Bunny's joining the cast of Toy Story 5. He'll perform a voice cameo as the new character named Pizza with Sunglasses. The character is described as effortlessly cool, which Bad Bunny is, and mysterious, and a member of a small but mighty community of forgotten toys that live in an abandoned backyard shed. Toy Story 5 hits theaters June 19th.
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1: Pelosi last night on Hits 100. It could all be over tonight for the Montreal Canadiens if Carolina wins at home in Game 5. They have been extremely lucky. I want to say that. For the first couple games, the Hurricanes won in overtime. They were lucky to win those games. The Montreal was dominating for those games. So these are the games that are not in favor. Can they kind of do the rebound and force it to a sixth and seventh game? Hope so, because if it all goes their way, they'll win a game 7, no problem.
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5: Here's your latest Environment Canada weather forecast. Partly cloudy tonight with a chance of showers this evening, low plus one overnight with a risk of frost. For Saturday, mainly cloudy in the morning, then a mix of sun and cloud for the afternoon, high tomorrow 15, and for Sunday, cloudy with a high of 14.
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1: 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Yeah, yeah. We did it again. And this time, I'ma make you scream.

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3: Good afternoon. Details from New Brunswick's Child and Youth Advocates report reveal that a teenager who had been in government care died without help despite authorities receiving more than a dozen calls concerning his well-being. A report from Kelly Lamrock detailed how the Department of Social Development received 15 calls from schools, health workers, and others warning about the boy's safety. Boy, referred to only as Bobby in the report, also twice asked for help himself to deal with addictions, but no help was provided. He later died of a drug overdose at the age of just 16. Lamrock says authorities repeatedly dismissed the case despite escalating risks, saying Bobby died a preventable death in slow motion. Province says it's reviewing the report's findings, but many advocates and opposition members are already calling for urgent reform of the child welfare system in the province. The new municipal council is officially in place for the Campbellton Regional Community. Mayor Michelle Soucy and council members were sworn in Wednesday during a ceremony at the Civic Center led by Associate Chief Justice Larry Landry. The ceremony marks the beginning of council's four-year mandate running through 2030. In his remarks, Mayor Soucy called for unity and collaboration as the municipality moves forward following a major transition period. Says council plans to focus on affordable housing, rising living costs, homelessness, and supporting successful immigration. A 23-year-old man has died in a collision involving a vehicle driving the wrong way on Highway 7 in Wausau. RCMP say just after 9:30 p.m. last night, they received a report of a speeding vehicle traveling the wrong way on Route 7. While en route, Mounties received word of a head-on two-vehicle collision in Wausau involving the same vehicle. Driver, 23-year-old man from New Maryland, was rushed to hospital but later died of his injuries. Driver and sole occupant of the second vehicle involved suffered only minor injuries. RCMP are still investigating the circumstances around the fatal crash. The death of a person while on the job in MacTaquac this week is under investigation. Worker was an arborist employed with Heatwood Tree Care who reportedly came into contact with electrical equipment while climbing a utility pole on Wednesday. RCMP are now investigating the death in cooperation with WorkSafe New Brunswick and New Brunswick Power. However, the utility tells Post Media the worker who died was not connected to or contracted by New Brunswick Power. No other details about the death have been released. The deadline to apply for the annual moose license draw in New Brunswick is next month. Jen Nicholson has the details.
4: Applications are now being accepted on the government's website for the 4,727 licenses up for grabs. New Brunswick is divided into numbered wildlife management zones. Each zone has its own moose quota, and hunters must select a zone when applying. The moose season runs province-wide from September 22nd to the 26th. Draw tags are valid only for the specified season. The deadline to apply is June 12th. Draw results will be shared July 6th. You can find out more about the annual moose license draw online on the Government of New Brunswick website. For MBS News, I'm Jen Nicholson.
3: And Canada has slipped into a technical recession after the economy shrank for a second straight quarter. Stats Canada says real GDP was slightly negative in the first 3 months of the year. It's driven in part by weak resource extraction activity in March and higher gold imports. Agency says economic activity was mixed through the winter, with growth either flat or positive in most months, despite declines in October and March. However, early estimates suggest the economy may already be rebounding. Stats Canada says April growth is projected at 0.4% as mining, along with oil and gas activity, have picked up again. In sports, the Montreal Canadiens down 3-1 in their Eastern Conference final, face elimination tonight in Carolina. Canada is off today at the World Hockey Championships in Switzerland. Team Canada will return to the ice tomorrow against Finland in the semifinals. And in the majors, the Blue Jays continue their weekend series tonight in Baltimore. Now you're up to date. I'm Jeff Goodfellow.
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3: Here's your latest Environment Canada weather forecast. Partly cloudy tonight with a chance of showers this evening, low plus one overnight with a risk of frost. For Saturday, mainly cloudy in the morning, then a mix of sun and cloud for the afternoon, high tomorrow 15. And for Sunday, cloudy with a high of 14.
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6: Here's your latest Environment Canada weather forecast. Partly cloudy tonight with a chance of showers this evening. Low plus one overnight with a risk of frost. For Saturday, mainly cloudy in the morning, then a mix of sun and cloud for the afternoon. High tomorrow 15. And for Sunday, cloudy with a high of 14.
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3: Good afternoon. The new municipal council is officially in place for the Campbellton Regional Community. Mayor Michelle Soucy and council members were sworn in Wednesday during a ceremony at the Civic Center led by Associate Chief Justice Larry Landry. The ceremony marks the beginning of council's four-year mandate running through 2030. In his remarks, Mayor Soucy called for unity and collaboration as the municipality moves forward following a major transition period. Says council plans to focus on affordable housing, rising living costs, homelessness, and supporting successful immigration. Details from New Brunswick's Child and Youth Advocates report reveal that a teenager who had been in government care died without help despite authorities receiving more than a dozen calls concerning his well-being. A report from Kelly Lamrock detailed how the Department of Social Development received 15 calls from schools, health workers, and others warning about the boy's safety. Boy, referred to only as Bobby in the report, also twice asked for help himself to deal with addictions, but no help was provided. He later died of a drug overdose at the age of just 16. Lamrock says authorities repeatedly dismissed the case despite escalating risks, saying Bobby died a preventable death in slow motion. Province says it's reviewing the report's findings, but many advocates and opposition members are already calling for urgent reform of the child welfare system in the province. A 23-year-old man has died in a collision involving a vehicle driving the wrong way on Highway 7 in Wausau. RCMP say just after 9:30 p.m. last night, they received a report of a speeding vehicle traveling the wrong way on Route 7. While on Route 90s received word of a head-on two-vehicle collision in Wausau involving the same vehicle. Driver, 23-year-old man from New Maryland, was rushed to hospital but later died of his injuries. Driver and sole occupant of the second vehicle involved suffered only minor injuries. RCMP are still investigating the circumstances around the fatal crash. The death of a person while on the job in MacTaquac this week is under investigation. Worker was an arborist employed with Heatwood Tree Care who reportedly came into contact with electrical equipment while climbing a utility pole on Wednesday. RCMP are now investigating the death in cooperation with WorkSafe New Brunswick and New Brunswick Power. However, the utility tells Post Media the worker who died was not connected to or contracted by New Brunswick Power. No other details about the death have been released. Opportunities New Brunswick and ECOA honored the province's top exporters at the 58th annual New Brunswick Export Awards in St. John on Thursday. Mr. Luke Randall says exporters in New Brunswick play a vital role in strengthening the economy through market diversification and global growth, while CEO Tracy Simmons highlighted the resilience of the exporting community over a challenging year in New Brunswick. Winners include VimSoft for the Women in Export Excellence Award, Atlantic Potato Distributors for the Productivity Impact Award, Sparta Manufacturing for the Exporter of the Year Award with over $5 million in sales, and Smet Monuments for Exporter of the Year with under $5 million in sales. Other winners include Purple Farm Genetics, Genova Bioworks for Innovative Exporter of the Year, and the Everest Group as the Emerging Exporter of the Year. A 60-year-old man in Nova Scotia is one of two people facing dozens of charges in a national investigation into the online distribution of disturbing AI deepfakes of Canadian women. Police say Stephen Lowe of Maitland, Nova Scotia, is facing 79 charges in all, including harassment, uttering threats, and the creation of obscene material for distribution. Investigation across multiple jurisdictions uncovered images of dozens of Canadian women allegedly taken from their social media profiles. The images were manipulated with artificial intelligence for photos and videos depicting violent scenes and sexual acts, including rape. The other man charged in the case is 39-year-old Gregory Peter Van Beek of Ontario. And Canada has slipped into a technical recession after the economy shrank for a second straight quarter. Stats Canada says real GDP was slightly negative in the first 3 months of the year. That's driven in part by weak resource extraction activity in March and higher gold imports. Agency says economic activity was mixed through the winter, with growth either flat or positive in most months, despite declines in October and March. However, early estimates suggest the economy may already be rebounding. Stats Canada says April growth is projected at 0.4% as mining, along with oil and gas activity, have picked up again. In sports, the Montreal Canadiens down 3-1 in their Eastern Conference final, face elimination tonight in Carolina. Canada is off today at the World Hockey Championships in Switzerland. Team Canada will return to the ice tomorrow against Finland in the semifinals. And in the majors, the Blue Jays continue their weekend series tonight in Baltimore. Now you're up to date. I'm Jeff Goodfellow.
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3: Here's your latest Environment Canada weather forecast. Partly cloudy tonight with a chance of showers this evening. Low plus one overnight with a risk of frost. For Saturday, mainly cloudy in the morning, then a mix of sun and cloud for the afternoon. High tomorrow 15. And for Sunday, cloudy with a high of 14.
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0: Harry Styles, American Girls on Hits 100. The public is invited to attend the swearing-in ceremonies of the new municipal council for the Boys Jolie on Saturday at Boys Jolie Community Center in Balmoral. That's at 6:30.
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5: 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Also a yard sale at 53 Mallard Road in Tidehead on Saturday. And the Notre Dame de Neige Club is holding a large yard sale at the Friendship Center, 129 Aaron Street in Campbellton, starting at 8 a.m. on Saturday. 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The Nash Creek St. Joseph Heritage Site will have an old-fashioned bake sale on Saturday with doors opening at 9 a.m. They are pleased to include homemade beans along with homemade bread and sweets. 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

0: The Weekend Take My Breath on Hits 100. It's Chris, and we're heading into the final weekend of May. And the biggest hits are here with Rick Dees and the weekly Top 40 Countdown coming up on Saturday from 2 to 6 and Sunday from noon to 4. A sure shot this weekend from Gracie Abrams, Taylor Swift, and Somber, challenging for number one, which is currently held by Olivia Dean. Rick Dees and the weekly Top 40 this weekend.
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11: Here's your latest Environment Canada weather forecast. Partly cloudy tonight with a chance of showers this evening, low plus one overnight with a risk of frost. For Saturday, mainly cloudy in the morning, then a mix of sun and cloud for the afternoon, high tomorrow 15. And for Sunday, cloudy with a high of 14.
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5: Here's your latest Environment Canada weather forecast. Partly cloudy tonight with a chance of showers this evening, low plus one overnight with a risk of frost. For Saturday, mainly cloudy in the morning, then a mix of sun and cloud for the afternoon, high tomorrow 15. And for Sunday, cloudy with a high of 14.
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1: Oh, there's nothing like the hits. Enriquez this week taking you all the way to number one. Is Selena Gomez going to be in an X-rated movie?
2: Ugh.
1: We're going to find out. Whoa! How about the prenuptial agreement? Did we get our eyes on that? Could it end up in D's sleeve? Oh, yes. Stay here. Rick D's taking you this week all the way to number one.
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